0: आकाशवाणी न्यूज तास्केन।
1: On the second leg of his visit, the Prime Minister will travel to Bishkek on a two-day visit to participate in the 26th Shanghai Cooperation Organization SCO Summit at the invitation of the President of Kyrgyz Republic, Sadur Japarov. The summit marks the 25th anniversary of the SCO, of which India has been a full member since 2017. The death toll from devastating flash floods in Nepal and Tibet has risen to 579, with 1,924 people still missing, according to the date released by the Nepal's National Disaster Risk Reduction and Management Authority. 579 bodies have been recovered so far, while 101 injured people are undergoing treatment in hospitals. The missing figure of 1,924 includes people from hydropower projects, foreign nationals, civilians and security and government personnel. As many as 933 people from hydroelectric projects are reported missing, while 517 foreign nationals remain unaccounted for. Meanwhile, India has stepped up humanitarian assistance to Nepal affected by flash floods as the third flight carrying 10 tons of humanitarian assistance has departed from Kathmandu last evening. External Affairs Minister Dr. S. Jayashankar informed in a social media post that the assistance includes portable generator sets, dignity kits, food packets and water purification tablets. Dr. Jayashankar said that an 11-member team of doctors, paramedics and recce team for tunnel rescue operations is also on board. Finance Minister Nirmala Sitharaman arrived in the US for a six-day visit, during which she will participate in the G20 Finance Ministers meeting and hold talks with CEOs and business leaders to discuss investment opportunities. Sitharaman reached at Chicago's O'Hare International Airport on Thursday, following a three-day visit to Canada, where she took part in the inaugural India-Canada Economic and Financial Dialogue. The results of the UGC National Eligibility Test NET for 84 subjects have been announced, with more than 4,000 candidates qualifying for the Junior Research Fellowship. The National Testing Agency had ordered fresh examinations for candidates who appeared for the English, Commerce and Sociology papers in June this year after an expert committee found factual, typographical, translation and language-related errors in the question papers. The re-examinations are scheduled for 9th and 10th of September, for which candidates will not be required to pay an additional fee. The IMD has issued an orange colour warning for heavy to very heavy rainfall over Odisha during next 2 to 3 days. Heavy rainfall is also likely to prevail over Bihar, Jharkhand, Chhattisgarh, East Madhya Pradesh and northeastern parts of the country till tomorrow. India's Vilavan Senthilkumar won the PSA Budapest Squash Open title in Hungary after defeating home favourite Bulaj Farkas in the final. And that is the end of this news bulletin.
2: एक सौ 103.4 मेगाहर्ट्ज पर आकाशवाणी का ये धर्मशाला केंद्र है। 7:10 हुए हैं, लीजिए अब सुनिए कार्यक्रम सुबह सुहानी।
3: सुबह सुहानी।

0: In 2019, India and Uzbekistan regularly participate in joint military exercises, Dostlik, and the seventh edition of this exercise was conducted in Uzbekistan in April 2026. In view of this, the visit of PM Modi becomes very important and is expected to lay the foundation for further cementing strategic and business partnership between both countries. Sushil Chandra Tiwari, Akashwani News, Tashkent.
1: On the second leg of his visit, the Prime Minister will travel to Bishkek on a two-day visit to participate in the 26th Shanghai Cooperation Organization, SCO, summit at the invitation of the President of Kyrgyz Republic, Sadur Japarov. The summit marks the 25th anniversary of the SCO, of which India has been a full member since 2017. In a special conversation with Akashwani News, India's ambassador to Uzbekistan, Smita Pant, said the relations between the two countries are strengthening rapidly, and during the Prime Minister's visit, there will be discussion on increasing cooperation in all areas. She said the business between two countries has increased manifold in last few years, and during the Prime Minister's visit, both countries will discuss to improve connectivity and reduce the bottlenecks.
2: Despite connectivity bottlenecks, India or Uzbekistan natural markets hain. Hum zyada niryat kar sakte hain. Hum equipment, machinery, textile machinery, chemical, dyes, surgical equipments, इसको हम एक्सपोर्ट कर सकते हैं. हम उनसे ज्यादा इम्पोर्ट भी कर सकते हैं, बिकॉज ये रिसोर्स रिच नेशन है. स्टम्बलिंग ब्लॉक जो है वो है कनेक्टिविटी. तो इसको लेके दोनों लीडर्स बात करेंगे, देखेंगे कि क्या किया जा सकता है.
1: India has signed a deal with the US for the acquisition of Javelin anti-tank guided missile systems for the Indian Army. This marks India's formal entry as a customer of the famed shoulder-fired weapon, even as both countries work towards its eventual joint production in India. The US Embassy and consulates in India, in a statement yesterday, said the Indian Army had signed a letter of offer and acceptance for the purchase of the Javelin. The embassy also said that the United States welcomes the Indian Army's signing of a letter of offer and acceptance for the purchase of the Javelin. U.S. Ambassador to India Sergio Gore said the agreement demonstrated the depth of American support for the Indian Army and created new opportunities for our defense industries to work together. The death toll from devastating flash floods in Nepal and Tibet has risen to 579, with 1,924 people still missing. According to the data released by the Nepal's National Disaster Risk Reduction and Management Authority, 579 bodies have been recovered so far, while 101 injured people are undergoing treatment in hospitals. The missing figure of 1,924 includes people from hydropower projects, foreign nationals, civilians and security and government personnel. As many as 933 people from hydroelectric projects are reported missing, while 517 foreign nationals remain unaccounted for. Meanwhile, India has stepped up humanitarian assistance to Nepal affected by flash floods, as the third flight carrying 10 tons of humanitarian assistance has departed for Kathmandu last evening. External Affairs Minister Dr. S. Jaishankar yesterday told the media that India is supporting Nepal in the ongoing relief and rescue efforts.
3: They told me about exactly what happened to them, how the floods came, and they were very thankful, particularly to the Nepal Army, which made this great effort to get them out of that very difficult place where they were. So right now, our effort is on supporting Nepal in the relief, in the rescue of people. Even spoke to the Nepal Foreign Minister. We have given them a range of support offers.
1: The Ministry of External Affairs has said that 320 Indian nationals remain uncontactable or are reportedly missing following the flash flood tragedy on Wednesday. Prime Minister Narendra Modi will share his thoughts with the people of the country and abroad in the Mann Ki Baat program on Akashwani tomorrow at 11 a.m. It will be the 137th episode of the monthly radio program. The program will be broadcast across the entire Akashwani and Doordarshan network, the AIR news website and the news on AIR mobile app. It will also be live streamed on the YouTube channels of AIR News, DD News, the PMO and the Ministry of Information and Broadcasting. Akashwani will broadcast the program in regional languages immediately after the Hindi broadcast. This is Akashwani giving you the news.
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1: The government has said that there is no shortage of sugar in the country and all necessary measures will be taken for adequate availability of sugar at reasonable prices. Consumer Affairs Ministry said that ex-mill sugar prices have declined by around 20% in recent days, while retail sugar prices have also started coming down. The ministry said it has taken a series of proactive measures to ensure adequate availability of sugar and prevent artificial tightening of supplies in the domestic market. The government has been closely monitoring sugar prices, stocks and movement across the country. It has decided to introduce a fortnightly sugar allocation system from next month, replacing the existing monthly quota system to ensure that sugar reaches the market in a timely manner. Our correspondent has filed this report.
2: Under the fortnightly quota, sugar mills will be required to sell at least 40% of the allocation in the first week and remaining quantity in the succeeding week. The ministry said sugar cane crushing for the new season will commence from 15th of October and it is expected that more than 10 lakh tons of sugar will be produced during the month. The government has also permitted sugar mills to sell sugar produced during October without restriction, ensuring that new season production becomes available in the domestic market at the earliest. Sugar production is expected to be around 45 lakh tons in November, providing substantial additional supply for domestic consumption. With Dipendra, this is Anand Kumar for Akashvani News, Delhi.
1: Union Agriculture, Farmers Welfare and Rural Development Minister Shivraj Singh Chauhan said that India cannot become a Viksit Bharat without a Viksit Punjab. He assured the farmers of Punjab that the central government would not compromise with their interests. Addressing farmers and others at Baba Bakala in Amritsar district during the Rakhad Punya program yesterday, Mr. Chauhan said every agreement signed with any country will be done by keeping their welfare in mind first. Mr. Chauhan said that under the leadership of the Prime Minister, Punjab has received central support of more than 8,20,000 crore rupees under various schemes. He said that 1,331 crore rupees have been given this year under the Viksit Bharat Guarantee for Rozgar and Ajivika Mission Ji Ramji Yojana.
3: The Viksit Bharat Ji Ramji Yojana has been designed as a comprehensive scheme for the development of villages. Under this scheme, we have already provided 1,331 crore rupees to Punjab this year, and if there is further need, we will provide more funds as well.
1: The compressed natural gas CNG price has been hiked by 3 rupees 89 paise per kilogram in Delhi NCR. With today's price hike, CNG in the national capital now costs 86 rupees 98 paise per kilogram. The revised CNG price came into effect this morning. The National Testing Agency, NTA, has declared the results of the UGC NET June 2026 examination for 84 subjects. More than 4,000 candidates have qualified for the Junior Research Fellowship. Telangana Deputy Chief Minister Bhatti Vikramarka has directed the Singareni officials to explore a joint venture with Karnataka's Hatti Gold Mines for future gold mining projects. He gave this instruction during a visit to the Hatti and UTI gold mines in Raichur district in Karnataka on the second day of his tour to the region. Mr. Vikramarka, who also holds the finance and energy portfolios, said, "Combining the technical expertise of both public sector companies could improve India's domestic gold production." A fresh spell of heavy rain is set to continue across Odisha as a low-pressure area is likely to form over the northwest Bay of Bengal today. The IMD has issued orange warnings for several districts with rainfall activity expected to intensify further tomorrow. A report.
4: In Odisha, the India Meteorological Department (IMD) says an upper air cyclonic circulation over the North Bay of Bengal and adjoining West Bengal Bangladesh coast is likely to trigger formation of a low pressure area over the Northwest Bay of Bengal and adjoining North Odisha coast around today. Orange warning has been issued for Baleswar, Keonjhar and Mayurbhanj districts till this morning, with heavy to very heavy rain likely to isolated places. On Sunday, six districts Baleswar, Bhadrak, Jagatsinghpur, Keonjhar, Kendrapada and Mayurbhanj are under orange warning. Prakash Das for Akashvani News, Bhubaneswar.
1: And in sports, India's Willawan Senthilkumar won the PSA Budapest Squash Open title in Hungary after defeating home favourite Balázs Farkas 3-0 in the final. He had an impressive run to the title.

0: beating world number 18 and Asian Games gold medalist Yao Yao Ying 3-0 in the quarterfinals before overcoming fellow Indian Veer Chotarani 3-2 in a thrilling semi-final. Senthil Kumar capped his remarkable week with a dominant performance in the final. Vice President C.P. Radhakrishnan has extended his greetings on the occasion of National Sports Day today. In a social media post, Mr. Radhakrishnan paid tribute to Indian hockey legend Major Dhyanchand and said that the spirit of determination, discipline and excellence defines Bharat's sporting culture. He noted that the nation's growing sports ecosystem reflects the commitment to nurturing talent at every level. And now for a look at today's newspapers, it's over to Sarabjit Kaur.
1: Thank you, Anuja. The rising number of missing people in Nepal flash flood disaster captures the headlines in all the dailies today. India mounts a major tracing and relief operation while Nepal allows foreign experts to join search operation, writes the Pioneer. As New Delhi pushes for reform of global institutions including UN, IMF and World Bank, a headline in the Economic Times says BRICS set to adopt framework for supply chain cooperation. The Times of India headline states, junk food will soon have labels warning of high salt, sugar and fat with red hexagonal warnings on the front of food packages. India signs javelin procurement deal with US, boosts defence cooperation, writes the Hindu. And finally, after Norway crown, Pragananda overcomes odds to become first Indian to win the coveted Grand Chess Tour, writes Hindustan Times and all the other dailies. And with that, it's back to you, Anuja.
0: Thank you, Sarabjit. And now, before we end the bulletin, the headlines once again. Prime Minister Narendra Modi to embark on a four-day visit to Uzbekistan and Kyrgyz Republic beginning today to enhance economic and defence cooperation. India signs deal with United States to procure Javelin anti-tank guided missile systems. Death toll in Nepal flash floods rises to 579, while 1,924 people still missing. India steps up humanitarian assistance to neighbouring country. Government to introduce fortnightly sugar allocation system from next month to ensure availability of sugar in market on time. And India's Willavan Senthil Kumar wins PSA Budapest Squash Open title, beating Bulaj Farkas of Hungary. And with that, we end the morning news. Have a nice day.
2: सुबह के 8:30 हुए हैं. लीजिए अब सुनिए गाने सुहाने. गाने सुहाने कार्यक्रम में आप सभी श्रोताओं का बहुत बहुत स्वागत है. कार्यक्रम का आगाज हम कर रहे हैं आशिकी फिल्म के गीत के साथ है. गीत को गाया है अनुराधा पोड़वाल ने.

0: Modi expressed confidence that his visit to both the nations will strengthen India's strategic partnerships in Central Asia and deepen the civilizational connect with the region. He said that in recent years, India-Uzbekistan's strategic partnership has seen significant advancement. The Prime Minister said he is looking forward to having discussions with the President of Uzbekistan, Shavkat Mirziyoyev, and further deepening cooperation in trade and investment, digital connectivity, defense, energy, and on advancing the shared visions of Viksit Bharat and Yangi Uzbekistan. The Prime Minister said that at the invitation of President of Kyrgyz Republic, Sadir Zaparov, he will travel to Bishkek to participate in the 26th SCO summit. Mr. Modi said he is looking forward to advancing India's vision for the region, anchored in security, connectivity and opportunity, and to working with fellow members for a region free from the scourge of terrorism, separatism and extremism, which continue to threaten peace and stability in neighbourhood and beyond. There is considerable discussion about important discussions on cooperation in rare earth minerals during the Prime Minister's visit. In an interview with Akashwani News, Smita Pant, Indian ambassador to Uzbekistan, said that Uzbekistan is rich in natural resources and Prime Minister Modi's visit to Tashkent will also focus on investment and technology transfer in the mining and rare earth minerals sector.
1: The agenda will be very comprehensive. We will have extensive discussions on trade and investment cooperation, development cooperation, culture cooperation, cooperation in health, pharmaceutical, traditional medicines, regional developments, and also cooperation under United Nations and other multilateral fora.
0: The death toll from devastating flash floods in Nepal and Tibet has risen to 626 this morning, with over 2,000 people remain missing. Search and rescue operations are underway across the affected districts of the Himalayan nation. Officials said that the police are coordinating with residents and other agencies to locate missing people and assist those stranded by the floods. Rescued people are being taken from high-risk areas to safer locations. The Ministry of External Affairs has said 320 Indian nationals remain uncontactable or are reportedly missing following the flash flood tragedy. Addressing the media in New Delhi yesterday, External Affairs Ministry spokesperson Randhir Jaiswal said around 100 people of Indian origin holding other nationalities also remain uncontactable. Mr. Jaiswal said on the Chinese side, around 400 Indian nationals are safe and in contact with their families. Mr. Jaiswal said that the government has set up a control room in the Ministry of External Affairs, which is working round the clock. The Central Warehousing Corporation, CWC, has successfully dispatched the second Onion Express of the season from Nashik, Maharashtra to Chennai, Tamil Nadu. In a social media post, CWC said the initiative will further strengthen the supply chain and ensure the timely availability of onions across markets. It added that the initiative also reflects CWC's commitment to efficient logistics, seamless movement of essential commodities and supporting stable prices for consumers. Iranian President Masoud Pezeshkian has said Tehran is open to negotiations with the United States but remains cautious about Washington. He said Iran would honor its commitments if the U.S. also upheld its side of the agreement. In an interview, Pezeshkian said diplomatic efforts could focus on reviving the June peace memorandum of understanding. He noted that Iran had exported nearly 90 million barrels of oil while the agreement was being implemented. Pezeshkian's comments came as Iran continues to grapple with economic pressures at home. Prime Minister Narendra Modi today paid homage to the Indian hockey legend Major Dhyan Chand on the occasion of National Sports Day. In a social media post, Mr. Modi said Major Dhyan Chand's brilliance in Indian hockey continues to inspire generations. Hockey India has announced a cash reward of 50 lakh rupees for the Indian women's hockey team for their historic fifth place finish at the FIH Hockey Women's World Cup 2026 in Belgium and the Netherlands. India defeated world number 5, Germany 3-1 in Amstelveen on Thursday. And that is the end of this news bulletin.
2: एफएम बैंड 103.4 मेगाहर्ट्ज पर हम आकाशवाणी के धर्मशाला केंद्र से बोल रहे हैं। अब आकाशवाणी मुंबई से विविध भारती के कार्यक्रम रिले किए जाएंगे।
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0: Addressing the media in New Delhi, Mr. Jaiswal said 63 Indian nationals working at Trishuli 1 hydropower project were rescued from the affected area. Nepal President Ramchandra Podel today expressed gratitude to his Indian counterpart Draupadi Murmu for her concern and the support extended by the government of India following the devastating flash floods in Nepal that left hundreds dead and caused widespread destruction. The India Meteorological Department has issued an orange colour warning for heavy to very heavy rainfall over Odisha till Monday. Heavy rainfall is also likely to hit Bihar, Gangetic, West Bengal, Jharkhand, Madhya Pradesh, Chhattisgarh and parts of northeastern states for the next 2 to 3 days. Union Finance and Corporate Affairs Minister Nirmala Sitharaman today said as global companies reassess their supply chains and capital allocation, India offers not only the scale of a vast market but also the depth of a long-term investment and operating platform. She made these remarks while addressing a high-level business roundtable with leading investors and business leaders in Chicago in the United States. She highlighted India's broad-based growth, reform momentum and expanding opportunities for long-term investment. The National Testing Agency, NTA, today released the final answer keys for all 5 subjects of joint CSIR UGC NET examination. Candidates who appeared in the examination can log in using their credentials to access and view the final answer keys pertaining to their subject. The Punjab government has directed all state administrative secretaries and heads of departments today to issue show cause notices to all those employees who participated in the August 27 mass casual leave. Lakhs of state government employees and pensioners had observed Maharatal on August 27th in protest against their long-pending demands, including release of dearness allowance, restoration of old pension scheme besides others, and resolve a range of other long-standing service-related issues. And with that, we end this news bulletin.
1: FM बैंड 103.4 मेगाहर्ट्ज़ पर हम आकाशवाणी के धर्मशाला केंद्र से बोल रहे हैं। शाम के 5:10 हुए हैं। लीजिए सुनिए फिल्मों से भजन।
2: ईश्वर अल्लाह तेरे

0: This is Akashvani, the news read by Renu Kataria. Prime Minister Narendra Modi reached Tashkent, capital of Uzbekistan, for his two-day visit to the Central Asian country this evening. The Prime Minister was welcomed by President of Uzbekistan, Shavkat Mirziyoyev. In his departure statement, Mr. Modi said, "In recent years, the India-Uzbekistan strategic partnership has seen significant advancement." Prime Minister Modi said he is looking forward to having discussions with the President of Uzbekistan on further deepening cooperation in trade and investment, digital connectivity, defense, energy, and on advancing the shared visions of Viksit Bharat and Yangi, Uzbekistan. Mr. Modi said he will also visit the Shastri Memorial and the Mahatma Gandhi Center at the Tashkent State University of Oriental Studies, which is a tribute to the close cultural and people-to-people ties that bind the two countries. The death toll from devastating flash floods in Nepal and Tibet has risen to 669, with over 2,000 people remain missing. Search and rescue operations are underway across the affected districts of the Himalayan nation. Officials said that the police are coordinating with residents and other agencies to locate missing people and assist those stranded by the floods. India has stepped up humanitarian assistance to Nepal affected by flash floods. The External Affairs Ministry has said that 88 Indian nationals have been rescued so far in Nepal falling flash flood tragedy on Wednesday. In a social media post, External Affairs Ministry spokesperson Randhir Jaiswal said that 287 Indian nationals are reportedly missing. He said around 128 people of Indian origin holding other nationalities also remain missing. Mr. Jaiswal informed that four Indian nationals were rescued today from a hydropower project in Rasuwa. He added that 120 Indian nationals crossed into Nepal from China today. The ministry said six forensic expert teams from India are expected to reach Kathmandu today to assist in analysis of DNA samples for identification of mortal remains. Defence Minister Rajnath Singh today said that India is concerned about the crisis situation in Nepal. Talking to reporters in Lucknow, Mr. Singh said that Prime Minister Narendra Modi has stated that India is ready to provide all the assistance needed by Nepal.
1: The crisis that has emerged in Nepal is a matter of concern not only for Nepal but also for India. Our Prime Minister has made it very clear that India is ready to provide whatever assistance is required. Accordingly, we have begun sending assistance from here and will continue to provide all necessary support.
0: Nepal President Ramachandra Podail today expressed gratitude to his Indian counterpart Draupadi Murmu for her concern and the support extended by the government of India following the devastating flash floods in Nepal. Nepal praised India's efforts towards helping it in times of crisis and described Prime Minister Narendra

0: implemented as a core component of the Pradhan Mantri Krishi Sichai Yojana. Prime Minister Narendra Modi will share his thoughts with the people of the country and abroad in the Mann Ki Baat program on Akashvani at 11 a.m. tomorrow. It will be the 137th episode of the monthly radio program. The Islamic Revolutionary Guard Corps, IRGC, has claimed that it has decisive control over the Strait of Hormuz, countering earlier U.S. claims that the sea route was open for traffic. The U.S. Central Command, CENTCOM, had earlier stated that they had cleared the sea mines in the Strait's international shipping lanes. And that is the end of this news bulletin.
1: हम आकाशवाणी के धर्मशाला केंद्र से बोल रहे हैं एफएम बैंड 103.4 मेगाहर्ट्ज पर। 7:10 हुए हैं। अब आकाशवाणी शिमला से कार्यक्रम किसान वाणी रिली किया जाएगा।

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1: Good evening. This is Akashvani. I am Valsa Williams with the news at 9. The headlines. Prime Minister Narendra Modi arrives in Tashkent on a two-day visit to boost bilateral ties between India and Uzbekistan. Death toll in Nepal flash floods rises to 669, over 2,000 people, including 287 Indian nationals, still missing. Nepal praises India's relief efforts following devastating floods. Finance Minister Nirmala Sitharaman highlights India's vast market size and long-term investment potential at Chicago Business Roundtable. Over 115 lakh hectares brought under per drop, more crop micro-irrigation scheme till July this year. 37 people killed following a Russian attack on Bucha district of Ukraine. And red alert issued for very heavy rainfall in Odisha till Monday. Heavy rainfall also likely over Bihar, Gangetic, West Bengal, Jharkhand and parts of northeastern states. Prime Minister Narendra Modi arrived in Tashkent, the capital of Uzbekistan, this evening on a two-day visit aimed at further strengthening bilateral ties between India and Uzbekistan. He was warmly received by Uzbek President Shavkat Mirziyoyev at the airport. The two leaders are scheduled to hold detailed discussions on the entire gamut of bilateral relations and review progress in key areas of cooperation. Our correspondent covering the Prime Minister's visit reports that the entire Tashkent city has been decked up with Indian flags and colourful hoardings to welcome Prime Minister Modi on his fourth visit to the Central Asian country.
2: The Indian diaspora, comprising mostly of medical students in Tashkent, gathered for a special welcome for Prime Minister Modi. Tomorrow, Prime Minister Narendra Modi and President of Uzbekistan, Mr. Shavkat Mirziyoyev, will reflect upon the entire spectrum of bilateral relationship that are based on civilizational ties and built over centuries and strengthened by strong people-to-people ties. The two leaders would review cooperation in trade and investment, defense, digital connectivity, energy, education and people-to-people domains at the Presidential Palace. They will also share perspectives on advancing the shared development vision of Viksit Bharat 2047 and Uzbekistan 2030. Prime Minister Modi is also expected to visit the Shastri Memorial in Tashkent and the Mahatma Gandhi Center at the Tashkent State University of Oriental Studies. Sushil Chandra Tiwari, Akashvani News, Tashkent, Uzbekistan.
1: The death toll from devastating flash floods in Nepal and Tibet has risen to 669, while over 2,000 people remain missing. Search and rescue operations are underway across the affected districts of the Himalayan nation. Officials said the police are coordinating with residents and other agencies to locate missing people and assist those stranded by the floods. India has stepped up humanitarian assistance to Nepal affected by flash floods. Defence Minister Rajnath Singh today said India is concerned about the crisis situation in Nepal. Talking to reporters in Lucknow, Mr. Singh said India has been continuously sending assistance to the neighbouring country.
3: The crisis that has emerged in Nepal is a matter of concern not only for Nepal but also for India. Our Prime Minister has made it clear that India is ready to provide whatever assistance is required. Accordingly, we have begun sending assistance from here and will continue to provide all necessary support.
1: The External Affairs Ministry has said 88 Indian nationals have been rescued so far in Nepal following flash flood tragedy on Wednesday. In a social media post, External Affairs Ministry spokesperson Randhir Jaiswal said 287 Indian nationals are reportedly missing. He said about 128 people of Indian origin holding other nationalities also remain missing. Mr. Jaiswal informed that four Indian nationals were rescued today from a hydropower project.

0: project in Rasuwa. He added that 120 internationals crossed into Nepal from China today. More from our correspondent.
1: India has intensified efforts to trace and rescue Indian nationals stranded in Nepal following the flash flood tragedy. Six forensic expert teams from India will assist in analyzing DNA samples for the identification of mortal remains. A specialized technical team for tunnel rescue operation also arrived in Kathmandu yesterday and started working to assist in tunnel rescue in the impacted area. The Ministry of External Affairs has set up a round-the-clock control room to coordinate rescue, relief and tracking efforts. The Indian embassies in Kathmandu and Beijing have also set up 24/7 helplines to assist Indian nationals affected by the flood. In addition, India has dispatched more than 57 tons of emergency relief supplies aimed at supporting Nepal's ongoing rescue and relief operations. With Dipendra Kumar, Akshit Vaidyan, Akashwani News, Delhi.
0: Nepal President Ramchandra Podhyal today expressed gratitude to his Indian counterpart Draupadi Murmu for her concern and the support extended by the government of India following the devastating flash floods in Nepal. Nepal praised India's efforts towards helping it in times of crisis and described Prime Minister Narendra Modi as exceptionally generous in the wake of the devastating flood in the country. Nepal's Finance Minister Swarnim Waghle said special supplies had also been flown in from New Delhi following floods and that India had indicated it would provide very generous assistance for reconstruction. Union Finance and Corporate Affairs Minister Nirmala Sitharaman today said, as global companies reassess their supply chains and capital allocation, India offers not only the scale of a vast market, but also the depth of a long-term investment and operating platform. She made these remarks while addressing a high-level business roundtable with leading investors and business leaders in Chicago in the United States. She highlighted India's broad-based growth, reform momentum, and expanding opportunities for long-term investment. Ms. Sitharaman also emphasized India's investment appeal lies in the convergence of scale, sustained economic growth, skilled talent, world-class infrastructure, technological advancement, and a decade of consistent reforms. This is Akashwani giving you the news.
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0: Welcome back. You're with us on the news at 9. Prime Minister Narendra Modi will share his thoughts with the people of the country and abroad in the Mann Ki Baat program on Akashwani at 11 a.m. tomorrow. It will be the 137th episode of the monthly radio program. The program will be broadcast across the entire Akashwani and Doordarshan network, the AIR News website, and the news on AIR mobile app. It will also be live streamed on the YouTube channels of AIR News, DD News, the PMO, and the Ministry of Information and Broadcasting. Akashwani will broadcast the program in regional languages immediately after the Hindi broadcast. Defence Minister Rajnath Singh today said India has emerged not merely as a major economy, but as a nation confident in its civilizational heritage, culture and capabilities. Addressing the 11th convocation ceremony of Baba Saheb Bhimrao Ambedkar University in Lucknow, Mr. Singh said, when India speaks today, the world listens. The Defence Minister said the biggest transformation in new India is that the country is no longer merely following global rules, but is also contributing in making rules. The Defence Minister said national pride in language, culture and civilization enhances a nation's self-reliance and progress. The government has said more than 115 lakh hectares of farmland have been brought under micro-irrigation under the Per Drop More Crop scheme as of July this year. The initiative aims to promote efficient use of water at the farm level and improve water use efficiency in agriculture. The initiative began in January 2006 as the centrally sponsored scheme for micro-irrigation. From 2015-16 to 2021-22, it was officially named Per Drop More Crop

0: to Chennai in Tamil Nadu. In a social media post, CWC said the initiative will further strengthen the supply chain and ensure the timely availability of onions across markets. 37 people have been reportedly killed following a Russian attack on the Bucha district close to the Ukrainian capital of Kiev. According to local regional military administration, at least 50 residential buildings had been damaged in the overnight drone attack, which also sparked a large-scale fire that spread to homes and a restaurant. The Islamic Revolutionary Guard Corps has claimed it has decisive control over the Strait of Hormuz, countering earlier U.S. claims that the sea route was open for traffic. The U.S. Central Command, CENTCOM, had earlier stated they had declared the sea mines in the Strait's international shipping lanes. In a statement, the IRGC Navy said the Strait is closed to all ships seeking passage without coordination with Iran and that the closure would continue until the U.S. adheres to its commitments. National Sports Day is being celebrated across the country today to commemorate the birth anniversary of one of India's greatest sporting icons, Major Dhyanchand. It is being observed as a three-day nationwide campaign under the pillars of tribute, play and move. More from our correspondent.
1: The government has been making sustained investments in India's sporting ecosystem, with the results increasingly visible on the global stage. India's Olympic journey has witnessed a significant transformation in recent years. The country won 2 medals at Rio 2016, 7 at Tokyo 2020, and 6 medals at Paris 2024. India's performance at the Paralympic Games has also improved remarkably. The medal tally rose from 4 at Rio 2016 to 19 at Tokyo 2020. At Paris 2024, India recorded its best ever Paralympic performance with 29 medals. India has also consistently improved its performance at the Asian Games. The country won 57 medals in the 2014 Asian Games and improved its tally to 69 in 2018 and scripted history by winning a record 107 medals in 2023. Initiatives such as Khelo India, the Target Olympic Podium Scheme, and the Khelo India Rising Talent Identification are strengthening the sporting ecosystem and helping athletes prepare for competition at the highest level. With Saklain Akhtar, Priya Mondal, Akashwani News, Delhi.
0: Hockey India has announced a cash award of 50 lakh rupees for the Indian women's hockey team for their historic fifth place finish at the FIH Hockey Women's World Cup 2026 in Belgium and the Netherlands. India defeated world number 5 Germany 3-1 in Amstelveen on Thursday. It is India's best World Cup finish since the team secured fourth place in the inaugural edition in 1974. Captain Salima Tete's team lost only one match in the tournament. India held higher-ranked China, England and Australia to draws. The team also recorded a 6-1 win over South Africa. The India Meteorological Department has issued a red alert for rainfall conditions over Odisha for the next 2 days. The Weather Department also forecast heavy rainfall tomorrow in places over Arunachal Pradesh, Assam, Meghalaya, Chhattisgarh and Gangetic West Bengal. Moderate to heavy rainfall is also expected tomorrow in places over Bihar, East Madhya Pradesh, East Uttar Pradesh, Jharkhand, Nagaland, Manipur, Mizoram, Tripura, Sub-Himalayan, West Bengal, Sikkim, Uttarakhand and Vidarbh. And now before we end the bulletin, the headlines once again. Prime Minister Narendra Modi arrives in Tashkent on a 2-day visit to boost bilateral ties between India and Uzbekistan. Death toll in Nepal flash floods rises to 669, over 2,000 people including 287 Indian nationals still missing. Nepal praises India's relief efforts following devastating floods. Finance Minister Nirmala Sitharaman highlights India's vast market size and long-term investment potential at Chicago Business Roundtable. Over 115 lakh hectares brought under per drop more crop micro-irrigation scheme till July this year. 37 people killed following Russian attack on Bucha district of Ukraine and red alert issued for very heavy rainfall in Odisha till Monday. That is all in the news at 9. Good night.
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0: students in Tashkent gathered for a special welcome for Prime Minister Modi. Tomorrow, Prime Minister Narendra Modi and President of Uzbekistan, Mr. Shavkat Mirziyoyev, will reflect upon the entire spectrum of bilateral relationship that are based on civilizational ties and built over centuries and strengthened by strong people-to-people ties. The two leaders would review cooperation in trade and investment, defense, digital connectivity, energy, education, and people-to-people domains at the Presidential Palace. They will also share perspectives on advancing the shared development vision of Viksit Bharat 2047 and Uzbekistan 2030. Prime Minister Modi is also expected to visit the Shastri Memorial in Tashkent and the Mahatma Gandhi Center at the Tashkent State University of Oriental Studies. Sushil Chandra Tiwari, Akashvani News, Tashkent, Uzbekistan.
1: The death toll from devastating flash floods in Nepal and Tibet has risen to 669, while over 2,000 people remain missing. Search and rescue operations are underway across the affected districts of the Himalayan nation. Officials said the police are coordinating with residents and other agencies to locate missing people and assist those stranded by the floods. An 11-member technical team from India carried out on-site reconnaissance of hydropower tunnels in Nepal's flood-affected areas today to facilitate search and rescue of stranded individuals. The team comprising doctors, paramedics and tunnel engineers had arrived in Kathmandu yesterday. Today they reached Trishuli in Nuwakot district to assist in efforts to rescue workers trapped in a tunnel belonging to a hydropower project. In a social media post, the Indian Embassy in Kathmandu said today a specialized technical team from India carried out on-site reconnaissance of hydropower tunnels in the area affected by the flash flood, which will help in facilitating early search and rescue of stranded individuals. Nepali security forces have so far rescued 191 workers from tunnels at various hydropower projects in the country, according to the Nepal Army. Union Finance and Corporate Affairs Minister Nirmala Sitharaman today said that as global companies reassess their supply chains and capital allocation, India offers not only the scale of a vast market, but also the depth of a long-term investment and operating platform. She made these remarks while addressing a high-level business roundtable with leading investors and business leaders in Chicago, United States. Ms. Sitharaman also emphasized that India's investment appeal lies in convergence of scale, sustained economic growth, skilled talent and world-class infrastructure. The government has said that more than 115 lakh hectares of farmland have been brought under micro-irrigation under the Per Drop More Crop scheme as of July this year. The initiative aims to promote efficient use of water at the farm level and improve water use efficiency in agriculture. The initiative began in January 2006 as the centrally sponsored scheme for micro-irrigation. From 2015-16 to 2021-22, it was officially named Per Drop More Crop and implemented as a core component of the Pradhan Mantri Krishi Sinchai Yojana. Under this scheme, small and marginal farmers receive 55% and other farmers receive 45% financial assistance. India Meteorological Department, IMD, has issued a red alert for rainfall conditions over Odisha for the next 2 days. The Weather Department also forecasts heavy rainfall tomorrow in places over Arunachal Pradesh, Assam, Meghalaya, Chhattisgarh, Gangetic, West Bengal. Moderate to heavy rainfall is also expected tomorrow in places over Bihar, East Madhya Pradesh, East Uttar Pradesh, Jharkhand, Nagaland, Manipur, Mizoram, Tripura, Sub-Himalayan, West Bengal, Sikkim, Uttar Pradesh and Vidarbha. And that is the end of the news bulletin.
2: FM बैंड 103.4 मेगाहर्ट्ज़ पर हम आकाशवाणी के धर्मशाला केंद्र से बोल रहे हैं। रात्रि के 11:10 हुए हैं। अब